0: got a chainsaw on you with your truck you got now. You can go up on that north main one to that, where that tree's down.
1: Yeah, clear. We got a saw with us in Nash truck and
0: that
1: saw as well.
2: So
1: we can head to north main.
0: 10-4.
2: Pleasant Hill, Pike County.
0: Go ahead.
2: Amber's been notified about the 5th Street and the 4th Street, but he said they will get a technician en route.

Tri County Ambulance, please respond 321 East Benson Street, Pittsfield, 84-year-old male having dizzy spells.

0: 690 arrive.
1: Say 17. County ambulance, please respond. 321 East Benson Street, Pittsfield. 84-year-old male having dizzy spells.

0: this way. I think we got maybe three or four lines down here that we're trying to still dissipate out.
1: We're at the four-way, so we'll go take care of North Main real quick. I'll try to make contact with our second truck and send them your direction.
0: Okay, yeah, we got one here on fifth and bottom. They said there was a tree on the house with power lines that we're trying to walk up to on West Quincy. Fourth and West Quincy, there's another one, and somebody needs to get down by, just past Bob's by Tanner Maxwell Fridges that way. I haven't had a chance to go that way, but there was a bunch of people out, so I'm not sure if they're there or not.
1: That's clear. We'll take care of those North Main one. We'll head your way as well.
0: 10-4, your dad just hollered on Rich, said it was just a tree, until somebody cut up what it was.
2: Okay, yeah, we're just pulling up on senior
3: now. Spring Creek, copy direct. 690
4: status.

Springfield 690. A crash report number for just one unit, and it's 230.

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Authority National Weather Service, KSA 213.

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2: Freedom Troop 6, the National Weather Service in Lincoln has issued a tornado warning for southeastern Christian County until 8 p.m. at 7:21 p.m. A severe thunderstorm capable of producing a tornado was located near Pena, moving east at 45 miles an hour. Authority National Weather Service, KSA 16.

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0: I-75 South 1788. Car off in the median.
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11. Information. 11. The acting lieutenant for CBEV advised, leave the vehicle where it's at. They're responding. I'll advise who's responding shortly.

fire. Please respond, State Highway 96, north of 335th Avenue, Lowell. RP states that there's a large tree down across the road on 96, just north of 335th Avenue. Tree's about 3 to 4 feet in diameter, covering both lanes. Respond on Bravo, timeout 1927.

Kinderhook, New Canton, fire. Please respond. State Highway 96, north of 335th Avenue, hole. RP states that there's a large tree down across the road on 96, just north of 335th Avenue. Tree's about 3 to 4 feet in diameter, covering both lanes. Respond on Bravo.

0: 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He does not need an accident report. I'm going to stand by until the tow gets it pulled out, and then I'll be en route to Bonnie.
1: Uh-huh.

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1: 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Just had a call at 120 South 2nd Street in Auburn about somebody attempting to kill their girlfriend. Could you get more information on that? I'll be in route.
0: 10-4, I'll advise.

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0: I see any power lines on 104. There are some power lines down on 104, on County Line Road just south of 104 by the railroad tracks. Fires on scene. They'll still be en route to Auburn.
1: Springfield 6854. There are power lines down on 104 between 8th and 5th Street in Pawnee. 8th and 5th.

0: God.
1: State Highway 96 has been cleared. We're going to be en route to 57 for another three.
0: 10-4. Highway department's been notified as well.
1: Highway department sent out.
0: They have been notified. He said he'd meet you there.

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0: 16,
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3: 75, do you need 4 Frank 39 anywhere? Springfield, 685. I'm going to check with Pawnee. Between 5th and 8th, several lines down. I'm at 4th and Penn, blocking a line down.
0: Pike County Ambulance, Hull, Kenner, New Canton Medical. 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

0: Springfield State 85 information. 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

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Morgan County cleared, advised to contact them when we were ready to shut the road down. Can you contact them, see if they have one deputy available to shut the ramp down from Old Route 36 to 72 westbound? They're ready to flip the truck over.

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0: 10-4, 3-4-16, did you copy?
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0: 10-4.

Mike Hoke, enter. Enter, go ahead. Five, 10, 8, 10, 24, second three. And route back to base.

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Springfield Frank out of 5 information. Same in Arc County. Several will remain on scene. One lane is still water covered. IDOT has yet to arrive. I'll be clear. Have a duty.

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0: Simon County just called requesting traffic control. Illinois 104 at County Line Road. Illinois 104 County Line Road. Power lines are down. Just requesting the traffic control if you're available.
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0: 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I'll head out to that traffic hazard on 106.
1: 10415 is also heading that way.
0: 10-4.
1: Had a second caller tell me that it's just a limb hanging out in the road, but unsure.
0: 10-4 it is. I'm here right now. I'll get it taken care of.

0: 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I'll be 76 to that down power line.
1: Equipment or just chase off?
2: Go ahead. 611, 72 westbound is shut down. I'm being diverted to the ramp into Jacksonville.
1: Did you copy?

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0: PK-15, we're going to go ahead and pitch East Pike Fire as well. Just got another call that it's almost laying across the road.

on State Highway 100, just south of Anderson's Garage, south of Detroit. Electrical pole leaning over the roadway, almost in the road. Respond.

Pike Fire. Please respond, State Highway 100, just south of Anderson's Garage, south of Detroit. Electrical pole leaning over the roadway, almost in the road.

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2: East Pike, fire out and about. We got a report of a downed tree about 2 miles south of Milton.
3: Could you
2: block in the southbound lane. Do you want to go check that out, see what I can tell IDOT?
3: Facing the driveway when it happens. 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
0: We're going to be able to get the road opened up here. 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
0: 100, the company of the vehicle called, inquiring about the driver. There's information in the notes.
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1: Pike County, East Pike Fire.
0: Okay, contact Morgan. Tell them I'm there, deputy. Clear.
1: East Pike, go ahead. Just before leaving base of a live wire that's down in Milton on Tucker Street. We're dispatching ourselves to it. Spike 10-4. Call Ameren and let them know. Is that for 248 Tucker Street?
2: Tit for East Pike, I'm on the phone with the occupants now.

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0: Pike County Ambulance, please respond 1400 East Washington Street, West Hall, Room 36A, Eastside Health and Rehab Center in Pittsfield. 64-year-old female, abdominal pain above the navel, stomach is distended, does have a history of AFib. Respond on Alpha, timeout 2131.
1: Pike County, go ahead.
2: 7-2, he's done with that female.
1: 10-4, I'll be heading back in.
0: Pike County Ambulance, please respond 1400 East Washington Street, West Hall, Room 36A, Eastside Health and Rehab Center in Pittsfield. 64-year-old female, abdominal pain above the navel, stomach is distended, does have a history of AFib. Respond on Alpha, timeout 2131.

Trooper 58 with juvenile Springfield. 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Alicia SCM Durgans. Alicia SCM Durgans. Female white. 1351 101 blonde brown. Female white. 1351 101 blonde brown. Last seen wearing tie dye shirt. Red Christmas pants. Tie dye shirt. Red Christmas pants. Authority P Springfield. KSA 213.

11 arrived. US 67 southbound at Illinois 100. US 67 southbound at Illinois 100. Be two vehicles. First one's a gray Ford, F. Frank and Mary, 86653. F. Frank and Mary, 86653.

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0: Franklin 690 traffic stop. Springfield 690 traffic stop, Veterans in Jefferson, Springfield. Veterans in Jefferson, Springfield. Red Chevy. Red Chevy. Edward L. Lincoln, 181 58 Edward L. Lincoln. We're continuing on to final stop will be Route 4 in Jefferson.
1: Go ahead.
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0: 15, go ahead.
1: Hi, PK 15, be advised, Ameren is on scene. Looks like they've got it taken care of.

0: 15. I'm going to be 10-8 from that. The advisor also going to be heading to that downline in Milton if we receive any other calls on that post while they're gone. You can just let the RPs know that it's been made aware of.
1: 15, 10-4. 15, on your way back to town on 106 at 410th Street, can you check and see how much gravel's in the roadway? RP stated that there is a lot of gravel that's been washed into the roadway in the eastbound lane.
2: 3 calls, I follow up, clear control.

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0: I'll be 407 on West Washington near Bell's Monument. Cadillac 28, David William 93518. You know, white Cadillac Escalade, the other car.

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0: Michael B. Kentucky by name, last name Crossman, C. Charles, R. Robert, O. Ocean, S. Sam, S. Sam, M. Mary, A. Adams, N. Nora, first name Kristen, K. King, R. Robert, I. Ida, S. Sam, T. Tom, E. Edward, N. Nora, middle initial A. Adams, B. Date of birth, March 7th, 1988, 37, 1988, code 1, female.

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0: Springfield 645 traffic stop. Springfield 645 traffic stop. 55 northbound 90. A white Ford passenger car. F. Frank E. Edward 33776. F. Frank E. Edward 33776.
1: 645, 10-4.

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Clear. Plates correction clear, expired 3 2026, white 2014, port 4.

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1: 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He is still on the loose in the nude.
0: That's a 10-4.

3 out of 15. You're on 3 out of 15, 3 out of 15, respond to 527 Broadway, Lambie High Rise, apartment 807, 67-year-old female, conscious and breathing. Claim of diabetic problems, high blood sugar, vomiting, 13 alpha 01. This is a 41. 3 out of 15, 3 out of 15, 527 Broadway, Lambie High Rise, apartment 807.

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1: Springfield 645, go ahead.
0: 645 Motors Assist, I-55 northbound milepost, 100 B-Boy, I-55 northbound milepost, 100 B-Boy, unknown color, car in the ditch, vehicle is reversing, called in by passerby.
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0: 10, 47 Phantom, 16 Phantom 16 respond to you, Sheriff Deputy location, 4327 Michael Street, Deputy requesting a psyche valve for a strange male. This is a 41 Phantom 16, 316, 4327 Michael Street.
1: 16, go ahead.
2: I think it's 15, 42, ending mileage 114377, 114377.
1: 10-4.
3: 4327, Michael, 16.

Again, the ambulance, Pleasant Hills, Spring Creek Medical Respond, 160 South Pine Street, Nebo, 160 South Pine Street. 55-year-old male, stated he took more of his medication than he was supposed to. Took his daytime meds and his nighttime meds. Couldn't remember the name of the meds. Also stated he's had suicidal thoughts this evening. He'll be in the front yard radio EMS. Respond on Bravo.

I got an ambulance, Puzzle Hill, Spring Creek Medical Respond, 160 South Pine Street, Nebo, 160 South Pine Street. 55-year-old male, stated he took more of his medication than he was supposed to. Took his daytime meds and his nighttime meds. Couldn't remember the name of the meds. Also stated he's had suicidal thoughts this evening. He'll be in the front yard radio. EMS, respond on Bravo. 10-4-17.

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0: 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Springfield 645, come out of the vehicle. We're on Sangamon Avenue, just under 55. Sangamon just under 55 to 28.
1: Go ahead.
0: 0002. 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

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We'll be en route to Blessing for transfer.

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1: Now,

0: thought the vehicle was suspicious. I had her look around the property, make sure nothing was stolen. At this time, she doesn't believe anything stolen, but she'll do more in-depth search tomorrow. Or call back if she knows anything. I'll be 10-8. I'll do extra patrols in the area.
1: 10-4.

10, 32 round, I am 15, 3 and 1, 6, respond to 2130, Harrison Street. Good, Sam. For a 77-year-old female, with caution raising flame and nose bleed. 33, see Charlie, 03. She's going to be completing 32 round, 16, 3 and 1, 6, respond to 2130, Harrison Street.

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0: 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Good Sammy.

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0: 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Stratum 11 is up. 1-6, just finished the call.
1: Ambulance with traffic, can you repeat?

0: 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I was unable to copy.
1: Dispatch. Dispatch. 3 out of 1-6 just finished the last call. 3 out of 11 is up.
0: 10-4. 3 out of 11. Did you copy direct?
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36 units, reckless driving, I-55 northbound, milepost 103. Trip 6 units, reckless driving, I-55 northbound, milepost 103, 0520. 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

0: 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Are you in the office?
1: Negative.
0: I have a call for you. Do you want me to just take his number and then text it to you? I tried to call you and it went to your voicemail.
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0: 10-4.

game versus Hillview Blacktop, just north of the Scott Green Line. Hillview Blacktop is north of the Scott Green Line. It's Gray Ford, four-door, Gray Ford, four-door. E. Edward K. King, 7-3-1-5-4. E. Edward K. King, 7-3-1-5-4.

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0: To eastbound 94, I-72 eastbound 94, YGMC 346-4813B Boy.

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1: Springfield, 682, 1041, in transit, permit move, Savannah. Security dollars.
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0: Sam Volk of Mount Sterling, and it's on a 2003 Jeep Carryall, and it shows it's expired.
1: 10-4, what's the date of expiration?

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1: Okay, go ahead.
0: Just south of Orangeville, Concord, Blacktop. Route 67, just south of Orangeville, Concord, Blacktop, Morgan County. It's a gray pickup truck towing a orange Dodge. 28 on the Dodge, F-Rank A. Adam, 33469. Frank Adam, 33469.

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This morning is Troop 6. Wanted an investigation impersonating a police officer on lawful use of weapons. 525 Northbound, off of 74. This morning is Troop 6. Wanted an investigation impersonating a police officer on lawful use of weapons. 525 Northbound, off of 74. 650. Gray Chevrolet pickup. 395-0596 B-Boy, 359, correction, 395-0596 B-Boy, 1028, Lindsay Bettinger, 105 Magnolia Drive, Raymond, 2024 Chevrolet pickup, driver observed flashing a badge and gun at passing motorists. Complaint has not been signed, however, reasonable grounds justify an investigative stop have been established. State Police Troop 6, Springfield, KSA 250.

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1: Post 116, 55 South, mile post 116. 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Loads covering it.

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For 1028 for black Chevy Silverado, Illinois Custom Plate, H. Henry SAM, M. Mary SAM, to be R. Robert over F. Frank. 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

0: two different 27s when you're ready. 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
1: 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It's just simply a permit. I'll be secure 30. I will need next little tow truck for both these vehicles.
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0: 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Once you run it, can you tell me how much plate weight's associated with it?
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0: 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I'll be clear from that Hispern since it hit in town.
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1: 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Illinois 106 and 170th Street, Pike County, just west of Fall.
0: I-46, Springfield. Illinois 106 and 160th, Pike County. Illinois 106 and 160th, Pike County.
1: Six four six two four. Go ahead.
0: Christian Brian J. John Sparks, male, 0412-1989. Wanted: failure to appear, traffic offense, speeding, disregarding stop sign. Male, white, 37, 5'11", 146, brown hazel. Authority: Sheriff's Office, Pike County. Additional information available. 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Sparks, no valid Illinois license. Click.
1: Contact Pike. 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I'll be out of the car.
0: 646-4.

0: Ani este.
1: Can I?
2: Pretty good. Show me where I go to.
0: Come on, yeah.
2: Two.

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1: PK 17, Pike County.
2: 160th Pike County. 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
1: PK 17, good. PK 17, stand by.
2: This for units, Troop 6. 646 advises situation secure safe, please, Troop 6, Springfield, Kansas.
1: It's just received a call from State Police requesting assistance for a wanted subject. They just called back and asked 1033 if there's another trooper running code.
3: What about?
1: Location is going to be at 106 at 160th, just outside of Hull.
0: The 106 there, is that going to be west or east of Hull?
1: No, perfect.
0: Hall, Western Hall.
1: I'll be around for the day. 10-4.
2: 4-4-32.

0: 646 status. Six forty-six, 10-4-1 intensity.
1: Six 47 arrived.
2: Zero.

0: is bringing in its Troop 6. 646 divided to situation secure. State Police Troop 6, Springfield, KSA 213.
1: Springfield, 452, clear patrol. Springfield, 3 John 30, copy. Clear investigation.
0: I'm 30, 10-4.
2: Springfield, 6-6, clear patrol.
0: 6-6, 10-4.

0: 646. Going current warrant.
1: Yes, go for it. Same display, use force.
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0: 30-0-6-77, if you had any other units responding, they can no disregard. Secure 30.
1: 17-10-4, received another call from state, said the situation is secure and there is another trooper on scene. Still would like you to respond.
2: 10-4,

Prairieville 66 traffic stop. Prairieville 66 traffic stop, Broadway 27th, Broadway 27th, Quincy. 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Missouri 5, WM, H. Henry, R. Robert 12. 5, WM, H. Henry, R. Robert 12, Missouri 2026.

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1: 646 status.
2: 646 carrying swing on cover.

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1: 66, go ahead.
0: Rifle 66, traffic stop, Broadway 30th, Pulte. Silver Chevy Equinox, Silver Chevy Equinox. F-Rank SAM 19670, F-Rank SAM 19670.

Springfield, Charles 65, it says. Yes, 55 northbound 83, 55 north 83, trip tractor flatbed, trip tractor and flatbed, 102-0528 Sam Tom, 102-0528.

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Pike County, 471. 471, I sent you a theft from Roadway Inn. 10-4.

0: 694 Motors, this is. 694 Motors, this is Illinois 29 and Hilltop Road. Illinois 29 and Hilltop Road. Gray Jeep, sitting in the turning lane. Unoccupied. No hash.
1: 10-4, bro.

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1: Six forty-six.
0: Hit confirmation. Pike County advised. 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

0: Frankville 66 surface up. Springfield 66 traffic stop. Chestnut just west of 24th Street. Chestnut just west of 24th Street, Quincy. Red Chevy Traverse, Red Chevy Traverse. B-Boy V Victor 45056. B-Boy V Victor 45056.
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SC20, SC20, truck tractor flatbed, Missouri trailer 49, L Lincoln 9, Z Zebra T Tom. 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Secure 60.

Springfield 652 Charleston. LA 267 and Nortonville Road. 267 Nortonville Road, Morgan County. Maroon Mazda hatchback. Missouri, St. Charles, Wyoming. 7XX Ray 5A Adam. Expires 27. St. Charles, Wyoming. 7XX Ray 5A Adam. Missouri 27.

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1: Springfield 646, 8238.
2: Springfield, Charles 65,
1: 65 South 86, truck tractor, bumps, trailer,

0: Plainfield 677 traffic stop. 677 traffic stop. I-72 eastbound at the 107. I-72 eastbound at the 107. It's a gray Hyundai Elantra. Gray Hyundai Elantra. F. Frank Y. Young, 27255. Frank Young, 27255.
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0: Springfield. Charles, if you want himself.
1: Charles, you're hearing. Go ahead.
0: Eastbound, Texas 76, 72 westbound, eastbound, Texas 76, white truck, Indiana, T-Tom Caking, 497, people Adam Caking, Indiana, T-Tom Caking, 497, people Adam Caking.
1: 69, 12, 69.

Springfield 677, 1027. Tom Union, Charles King, Edward Robert. Kiona, King, Edward, Ocean, Nora, Nora, Adam. Initial, M. Mary, Tucker, Kiona, M. Mary, female, 083000, 0830, 2000.

0: 677, Tucker suspended 0102, correction 0110, 2026, 3707, C Charles 1.
1: Medical, please respond 2 5 9 7 8.
2: And 4, yeah, they said driver's license suspended. I'll be secure 30.
1: 83-year-old female fell. 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Patient is conscious and breathing. Respond on Alpha Thomas 926.
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0: Mike, TK17, 27, Missouri, by name, female.
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0: Last name, John Ocean Sam, William Ida Charles King. John Ocean Sam, William Ida Charles King. First name, London, Lincoln Oceanora, David Oceanora. Lincoln Oceanora, David Oceanora. Initial L. Lincoln. Date of birth is 05072007. 050707.
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0: 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I'm here at the Mopos 30. I'll check on that.
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0: 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By North 87. Truck tractor box trailer. Truck tractor and box trailer. 951-876 Santa. 951-876 Santa.
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1: Springfield 652, traffic. Up Illinois 267 at Hughes Road, Morgan County. 267 Hughes Road, Morgan County. Silver Chevy Silverado. Silver Chevy Silverado. Truck 193-2286, B-Boy. 193-2286, B-Boy truck.

0: 611 and 10-9.
1: Westbound 27, 72 westbound 27 via blue or grayish Chevy Malibu. Blue or gray Chevy Malibu, Missouri 27, G George and Nora 1, U Union 5, U Union. G George and Nora 1, U Union 5, U Union, Missouri 2027.
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0: 611, Missouri, G George, NR 1, U Union, 5 U Union, clear, 2013 Chevrolet Porter.
1: This will be an abandoned vehicle. I believe Pike County is out with the, possibly a female, belonging to this vehicle on a county road.
2: Charles 65, secure 30.
0: You advise the Pike County's out with the female. That's in relation to the abandoned vehicle.
3: IPK 17, what's the non-emergency number for Troop 6?
1: I believe so. On a county road, I'm not sure where at exactly.
4: Seven, 786, 6564.

0: Right, PK 17.
1: 17, go ahead.
0: My ending mileage was 15109, 15109. I dropped them off at McDonald's, gave them the number to Troop 6, told them to call them here a little bit, see if they come across the vehicle, and then get their, what they need to do from there.
1: 10-4.
2: Pike County, State Guard 611.
1: State Guard, go ahead.
0: They indicated the vehicle broke down on them, and they didn't know what to do, so they just started walking. They locked it up. It should be secure. They had the keys for the vehicle. I dropped them off here at McDonald's. I advised them if the state police came across them, more likely they put a 3-hour tow sticker on it and would have a towed after that time frame. If they don't get it towed between

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1: Springfield, 611. I'll be clear. Patrol will get ads. I'm going to add some notes to this call.
2: Springfield 66, Travis up.
0: 661.
2: 66, Travis up. On 157 at I-172. On 157, I-172. How's it going? White Hyundai, White Hyundai. 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
0: 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Zebra XX-ray 98408, clear, white 2017, Hyundai 4.

0: Greenfield, 652 Travis South. Southbound 267 southbound the Green Morgan Line. 267 the Green Morgan Line, white Chevy Silverado, white Chevy Silverado, Missouri, or H. Henry J. John, E. Edward 94, expires 27. For H. Henry J. John, E. Edward 94, Missouri 27.
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3: Hi, PK 17, go ahead.
2: PK 17, dispatching incident. Hope you would like a phone call from a deputy stated he has a vehicle that's been on his property for over 6 months. I would like it removed.
3: PK 17,
4: Springfield 611.

0: 直升可能就是
1: 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If you could close that out whenever you're done entering it.
0: I'm in 10-4.

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0: No, Lewis Lane, 267 Lewis Lane, North County. White Chrysler SUV. White Chrysler SUV. SAM 804-793. SAM 804-793. Oh, 267 at Lewis Lane. 267 Lewis Lane, Morgan County.

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0: Springfield 3 John 32, initiate incident. Springfield 3 John 32, initiate incident. She put me out at Route 48 Motors, 1547 Illinois Route 29, Taylorville. Route 48 Motors, 1547 Illinois Route 29 in Taylorville on an SOS investigation. She took 2 hours.
1: John 32 and 4.

0: Springfield, 677, traffic stop.
1: 7, go ahead.
0: Clear Lake, just west of the I-55 overpass. Clear Lake, just west of the I-55 overpass, Springfield, pulling into the Shell gas station. It's a green Chevy Sierra, pickup. Or, correction, GMC Sierra. It's a B-Boy truck, 238-2701, 238-2701.
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1: 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It's going to be a trailer, no weapons.
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0: Number 11. This is a 1049 CM 11, respond to 611 Country Club Heights, apartment 114, for a 60-year-old female, is unable to sleep and keeps falling. She has no injuries at this time. This is a 1049 CM 11, respond to 611 Country Club Heights, apartment 114, Quincy. 311
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1: 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Garfield Road, 267 South on Garfield Road. 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

0: Springfield to the Channel 3 for some information. Oh, yeah, with 3 John 32 and 3 John 38 assisting. So you got 2 hours.
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2: Springfield 652, how's that, sir? 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
2: Springfield, 6, traffic stop. Springfield, 66, traffic stop. Cedar Street, just west of 24th Street. Cedar Street, just west of 24th Street, Quincy. White Cadillac. G. George F. Rank, 40976. G. George F. Rank, 40976.

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0: Springfield, Charles 65, MCS. CS 55, northbound, 87. 55 north, 87. Truck tractor box trailer, Michigan trailer, E. Edward 717413, Michigan, E. Edward 717413.
1: Springfield 66, come next year.
2: 66, come. Michigan trailer, E. Edward 717413, clear.

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1: Definitely.

0: Springfield 677 traffic stop. Two eastbound at the 106, I-72 eastbound at the 106. It's a silver Subaru Ascent, silver Subaru Ascent. Edward P. Paul 70078. Edward Paul 70078.
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1: 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Indiana trailer, SAMP Paul 264, H. Henry, and Mary C. Charles. And it's gear 60.
2: Charles 694.

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Corrections, clear, expired. 02/28/2026.

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0: 3 out of 20, engine 2. Ten 33, run 43 out of 20, engine 2, respond to 1711 Spring Street, apartment 1F, Frank. 1711 Spring Street, apartment 1F, for a 52-year-old female constantly breathing, is experiencing back pain, difficulty breathing, along with chest pain. A 1033 run for 3 out of 20 and engine 2, respond to 1711 Spring Street, apartment 1F, Frank.
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0: 36 Travis up. 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North 24th and L, North 24th and L. White Toyota. Minivan, white Toyota minivan. D. David R. Robert, 45701. D. David R. Robert, 45701.
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0: 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That's 28, Kemper.
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0: I'm just south of ourselves. 28 is going to be out of Missouri. Lincoln Robert, Adam 2660 Charles 3. Repeating, Lincoln Robert, Adam 2660 Charles 3. Dark color GMC is here. I pick up the other vehicle.
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0: 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Mel White, 19, 117, Spawn Blue. 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
2: 62-10-4. Charles 65, 716-852, SMT Tom, clear, Y 2020, utility, trailer, semi-trailer.

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To 72 eastbound milepost 82 from a black Toyota Highlander. 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Tire. They have a tow truck in route. ETA is about 5 more minutes.

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1: Go ahead.
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1: Okay, go ahead.
0: 72 eastbound, mile post 87. It's on a gray Toyota. Gray Toyota. E. Edward V. Victor, 61111. E. Edward V. Victor, 61111.

Springfield Trail 42. I think there's going to be an M stop. We'll call it an M stop for now. It's I-55 North, milepost 115. 55 North, milepost 115. It's a white pickup pulling a gray enclosed trailer. White pickup pulling a gray enclosed trailer. California trailer, 4XX-ray F Frank 2032. California trailer, 4XX-ray Frank 2032.

0: Springfield, 694, traffic stop.
1: 694, quiet.
0: 55 southbound 111, 55 southbound 111, white Toyota Camry, white Toyota Camry, at Frank and Mary 78109, at Frank and Mary 78109.
1: 69424. Frank and Mary 78109, clear, white 2026 Toyota 4-door.

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different units, Troop 6, one investigation, damage to vehicle, I-55 South, on mile post 126. Different units, Troop 6, one investigation, damage to vehicle, I-55 South, on mile post 126, 1152, White Impala, D. David, R. Robert, 12955, D. David, R. Robert, 12955. There's something out of the window and hits caller's windshield. Plane is not intact, however, reasonable grounds to justify an investigative stop has been established. State Police Troop 6, Springfield, KSA 213.

0: 694 information. Burn vehicle and to the caller who is pulling over at the 118.
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0: Springfield Charles 42 information. Information, I'm attempting to relocate this to the northbound Elkhart exit ramp. Scare me 2 hours, just for information. I put notes in reference to my body-worn camera, and I'm having to do this entire stop through a translation app.
1: Springfield 694 traffic stop. White Chevy Impala, White Chevy Impala. D. David R. Robert, 12955. D. David R. Robert, 12955.
2: Springfield 611 traffic stop. Calling a traffic stop. 72 eastbound 32. 72 eastbound 32. Maroon GMC Yukon. Maroon GMC Yukon, Michigan. D. David F. Frank C. Charles, 924. David F. Frank C. Charles, 924, Michigan.

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0: 3 John 32, 10-4. Charles 42 status. Charles 42, 10-4.

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1: 7-0-10-4.

cancel one investigation. Damage to the vehicle, I-55 South on Memphis 126, white Chevrolet Impala. David R. Robert, 12955. Complaint unfounded. 30 State Car 694, State Police, 26, Springfield, K, safety 13.

0: Springfield 646 Motor Assist.
1: 646, go ahead.
0: 646 Motor Assist, US 24 westbound at I-172 in Adams County. US 24 westbound at I-172 Adams County. Two vehicles. First one's a black pickup pulling a trailer. Black pickup pulling a trailer. Second one's a silver Honda. Passenger, silver Honda passenger. 28 destructed.
1: Six 46, 10-4.

8 from 77. There's a second 46 55 south at the 99 at the red sedan. I couldn't get over four if there was two semis in my way.

0: dispatch an ambulance, Pleasant Hill, Frank Creek Medical. 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
1: Scott County.
0: Can't walk.
1: 1050. Two vehicles with one fully engulfed. Unknown injuries.
0: Respond on
1: in southbound at Manchester. US 67 southbound at Manchester. Green County has a unit on scene. Scott County is en route requesting assistance with traffic control.
2: 24. Heavily.
0: County
3: Ambulance,
0: Pleasant Hill, Spring Creek Medical. Please respond.
1: Question 12, go ahead.
3: Silence 99, suspect southbound 99. Black Honda. A Adam 116766. A Adam 116766.
1: Question 12, 10-4. Ocean 12, Adam 116766, clear to the 19 Honda.
0: Please respond. 100 Morgan Street, Pearl. 36-year-old male, conscious, breathing, alert. Can't talk, can't walk, slurred speech. Unknown if he had a stroke or fell. The side of his head is bruised. Respond on Alpha Tempest 1242.

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1: 694, go ahead.
0: 55 southbound exit 55 southbound exit 109, white Ford Bronco, white Ford Bronco, F-Frank XX-Ray 82187, F-Frank XX-Ray 82187.
1: 694, 10-4. Frank XX-Ray 82187, clear, 2026 4th.

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1: Okay, go ahead.
0: On the 98 and a half, south on 98 and a half, on a red Chevy. Your boy Frank, 44009. Boy Frank, 44009.
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1: 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We're going to relocate off to 96. This is a Carvier.
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1: 677, go ahead.
0: 77 Motor Assist. Exit ramp, I-55 southbound, 94. I-55 southbound, exit ramp, 94. It's going to be a silver Honda CRV, K-King 218278. King 218278.
1: 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K-King 218278, clear, 2006 Honda.

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0: 77, do you want me to 25 with you?

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1: Okay, go ahead.
0: Our sticker on there. I'll let you close it out.
1: Okay, 10-4.
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2: 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Yeah, there's one right there at Neil Stanball's where you is back there around that corner.
3: That's flight 26 about airbag. 10-4.
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2: 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Appreciate it.

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1: 687, go ahead.
0: Okay, 72 eastbound 15, via yeah, White Honda, White Honda, Missouri. 27, J. John, G. George 1, Z. Zebra 1 and North. Missouri 27, J. John, G. George 1, Z. Zebra 1 and North.
1: Okay. 687, Missouri, J. John, G. George 1, Z. Zebra 1 and North, clear, 2021 Honda. 3
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0: Hey, PI, three different patients, two units. I'll need tows for both vehicles. First vehicle is some sort of GMC. It's completely burnt. I think it's a Terrain. I do not have a plate or a color. And I'll get you in 28 on the second vehicle in just a second. Just be needing tow reports for both of them.
1: 210 swap.

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0: On scene with a 36-year-old male, last seen about 6 p.m. last night walking outside of his residence. Other than that, it's been 2 days since they've seen him. Positive Cincinnati, face the group towards the stand right side, complete paralysis right side. BP is 218 over 110, 218 over 110, pulse is 70, blood sugar is 163, respirator 18.
1: Stand 4 plus now, we have a helicopter pending weather check.
0: Also 17, maybe easier with your stair chair, get him out of the residence. I don't know if we can get caught up to step in front of the residence.
2: That road in between me and you, coming out of Manchester, I don't have anybody there to keep them from coming out.
1: 10-4, thank you.
3: Fisher 17 for your information, air evac was able to accept. They'll be landing at the gas station.
2: Got out of Manchester in the middle. There's nobody there blocking people coming out of town.
1: And getting
2: on
1: you.
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1: 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We'll divert and set up LZ.
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0: 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You said you want to go to the park.
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1: 611, go ahead.
0: 72 eastbound, 31 and a half. 72 eastbound, 31 and a half, at Brown Jeep. Brown Jeep, Missouri. B-Boy. B-Boy 5, MRA 3, K-King. Double B-Boy 5, MRA 3, K-King, Missouri 2027.
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0: My position.
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0: 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I need some assistance. Okay.
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0: Springfield 3, John 30, Motors Desist.
1: 3, John 30, go ahead.
0: I-72 westbound at the 85. Be a red truck tractor, Illinois T-Tom Z Zebra, flight 62468, Tom Zebra. 62468, Tom Zebra.
1: 3, John 30, 10.

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0: from Springfield 3, John Burke. I'll be secure 30. Individuals facing the wrong way. Also, Shaners is en route to remove the vehicle.
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2: Springfield Charles 42 information.
1: Charles 42, go ahead.
2: Information. Yes, sir. Just need a towed driver. Does not need a CDL. The combination unknown weight, but everything appears to be under 26,000.
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3: 105. 55 southbound to 105. Black Chevy.
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3: 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Got a car hauler trailer on it.
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0: Dallas 42, information. Charles 42, and you get a chance to advise the 1028 for the tractor.
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0: Charles 42, 10-9, unable to copy.
1: California base, 898-18, V Victor 3. California base plate, 898-18, V Victor 3.
0: Charles 42, 10. Charles 42, California truck, 898-18, V Victor 3, clear, 2024 Ford.
2: Purple 600.
0: Go ahead.
2: S-A-V-I-L-L-E, Jeffrey, J-E-F-F-R-E-Y, middle initial R. Robert, Seville, Jeffrey R. Robert, Mayo, 0517-1983, 0517-1983.
0: 670-10-4.

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1: Good.
0: 670 Jeffrey R. Robertsville, male, 05-1783, wanted, failure to appear, shoplifting. Bill 143-510-180 Brown Green, warning this warrant shall not be executed in any location outside the court to see geographic limits specified. Court issued geographic limits on this warrant are Madison, Macoupin, Jersey, Montgomery, Clinton, Vaughn, St. Clair counties only. Additional information available 1061.
1: Good.
0: 670 Jeffrey R. Robertsville, male, 05-1783. Wanted, failure to appear, absconding. Leaving the scene of a crash. Male white 43-511-280 Brown Hazel. Warning, this warrant shall not be executed at any location outside the court issued geographic limits specified. Court issued geographic limits on this warrant are Madison and adjoining counties only. Additional information available. Go ahead. 670 Seville suspended. 08092025-3707 C Charles 1.

0: Brightfield 66 traffic stop.
1: 66, go ahead.
0: Brightfield 66 traffic stop. I-172 northbound office 18. I-172 northbound office 18. White Chrysler Pacifica. White Chrysler Pacifica. Illinois Agriculture Plate. C. Charles, C. Charles, D. David, C. Charles, 5, A. Adam over G. George. C. Charles, C. Charles, D. David, C. Charles, 5, A. Adam over G. George.
1: And 25 Chrysler.

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2: Denver.

0: Straight coast, 611 traffic stop. 611 traffic stop, 72 eastbound, 30 and a half. 72 eastbound, 30 and a half, via Blue Tesla. See Charles, 998. Hell Lincoln. See Charles, 89. Yeah, we're Hell Lincoln. See Charles, 9989, E. Edward L. Lincoln. See Charles, 9989, E. Edward L. Lincoln. We'll be at 31 and a half.
1: 7-2-10-4.
2: Do you have the 28 information?
1: 611-10-4. 472-negative. 611, see Charles, 9989, E. Edward L. Lincoln. Clear, 2026 Tesla.
0: Springfield 677 traffic. 677 traffic stop. I-72 eastbound at the 105. It's a gold Lincoln sedan. David and Nora 62490. David and Nora 62490.
1: 677-10-4.
2: 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Gonna be Georgia. Zebra Paul Charles.
1: 677, see David and Nora, 62490, clear, 2019 Lincoln.
2: 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Repeating 12-24-1963, code 1 male, Georgia.

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have any information. I-70 confirming the VIN 3, G. George, C. Charles, E. Edward, K. King, 23379, G. George, 13307.

0: Catherine call Charles 59 M South. Charles 59 M South, ram from 72 westbound to 76. 72 westbound to 76. Truck tractor, semi trailer, truck tractor, semi trailer, Iowa trailer, F. Frank A. Adams, 7884. F. Frank A. Adams, 7884, Iowa.
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1: 10-4, restarting the traditional tow. 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
0: Six of the 10-4. How many? 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

0: Mouse 25, 3 Charlie, south. Mouse 25, 3 Charlie, south. Gonna be on the west end of Mount Sterling, pulling into the Mount Sterling Dental Center. 1028 on the way. See Charles S. Sam, 94012. 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Gonna be on a bluish gray colored Lincoln MKX. I'll be out of the vehicle.
1: Flip 694 traffic stop. 55 southbound, 86. 55 southbound, 86. White Nissan Rogue, white Nissan Rogue. Edward G. Tom 45510. Edward G. Tom 45510.

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3: Spiral 66, traffic stop.
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0: recording.
1: Springfield 432. I'll be out of the car. Highway 106, just west of Old Orchard Golf Course, Pittsfield. There's a vehicle stopped in the road.
2: Not 25, the traffic stop. It's going to be Beard Trucking off 24. 1028, George Frank, 40983. George Frank, 40983. White, Chevy Malibu, the other vehicle.
3: 6, the golf course just east of Pittsfield.
1: Before Frank, do you have information?
4: Six 18 10 4 4 Frank 2, go ahead.
1: It looks like they're out of gas. Can you see if county or city has a unit close that can come and assist with running them up to the gas station, and I can block traffic so they don't get hit? It's parked right in the middle of the highway.
4: 4 Frank 2 10 4, what's the vehicle description and plate?
1: Yep. Turned around.
3: Springfield 6-7 information.
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1: 4 Frank 2, it's Michigan trailer plate, E. Everett 430948, E. Everett 430948. It's a dark-colored trucker SUV pulling a brown camper-style trailer.
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0: clear, valid, no stops, no convictions, less 12.
1: Bounce on the flat street.
2: Springfield, 37, traffic stop. Truck stop 72 eastbound to 10, 72 east, correction, westbound to 10, black Toyota, Arkansas, A. Adam D. David, Z. Zebra, 42, Z. Zebra, Arkansas, A. Adam D. David, Z. Zebra, 42, Z. Zebra.
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0: 5 at Cannon Road, Cass County. 125 at Cannon Road, Cass County. We got Gray Suzuki, Edward E. David, 69464. Edward E. David, 69464.
1: 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Oh, 684, Edward E. David, 69464. Clear, 2008 Suzuki.

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1: 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Speeding tonight.

0: Springfield, Charles 59 in the house.
1: Charles 59, go ahead.
0: 72 eastbound, exit 76. 72 eastbound, 2 exit 76. Yellow truck, Nebraska trailer. 303-997. 303-997, Nebraska. Secure 60.
1: Charles 59, 10-4.

0: Three Four Six One Love Dreams. Mouthless 30, big white Toyota 4Runner, white Toyota 4Runner. John 6, and Mary 7, XX3, Missouri 27.
1: 611, confirming the Mouthless 30.
0: 10-4, 72 westbound, at the 30.
1: 611, 10. Six 111 Missouri, double J John 6 and Mary 7 XX3 clear, 2021 Toyota.

0: Springfield 67, I've arrived back at the disabled vehicle. Any mileage is 78114, 78114.
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0: 670, did your gaps go up to mile post 109.5?
1: I believe it is.
0: Lane, northbound at milepost 109.5.

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0: I got an ambulance, Barry Medical, please respond. 1313 Pratt Street, Barry, Community Care. 80-year-old male, conscious, breathing alert, ground level fall, pain in back and left hip. He's going to be in the hallway to the main entrance. Respond on Alpha, time is 14, correction, Bravo, time is 1443.
1: Springfield 657 and sub, 72 westbound outpost 108, 72 westbound outpost 108, blue truck tractor, white semi trailer, blue truck tractor, white semi trailer, 670353 Kansas trailer, 670353 Kansas trailer.
2: 657 10 top. Kansas trailer, 670353 clear. No record.
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0: Maryland Safeward. Can you create me a call for another agency assist? I'll be out with the Cass County Deputy on 125, just east of Hall Road. 125, just east of Hall Road. Springfield 66 next year.
1: 66
0: Not really until I'll be 10-6 at the dog pound.

0: Springfield, 687, traffic stop. Traffic stop be 72 eastbound, 17, 72 eastbound, 17. Truck tractor semi trailer, truck tractor semi trailer. Can I read the state? Oh, I believe it's Ohio, trailer, T-Tom, WM 2459. T-Tom, WM 2459, Ohio trailer.
1: 687, turn 4. Ohio trailer, double T-Tom, WM 2459, clear. 2013, great name.

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0: 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Male had left prior to her arrival. Female girlfriend was still here. Be Gina Edwards. We're picking up a vehicle from a state tow the other night.
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1: 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You can also add a field report number to the notes. Get you the reason for it here in a second.
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1: Springfield 66 traffic stop. Elmer 96 at Pike County 297th Avenue. Elmer 96 at Pike County 297th Avenue. Silver Nissan Sentra. 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
0: Six 10 4 Detroit Half Rank 40935 clear tail 6 Nissan Sentra.

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3: Clear. Sharp construction.

reckless driving, I-65 southbound, mile plus 102. Trip 16 is reckless driving, I-65 southbound, mile post 102, 1525. Black pickup pulling a rusted enclosed trailer, no registration on the trailer. Black pickup pulling a rusted enclosed trailer, no registration on the trailer. 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

Springfield, 667 Motor Assist. I-72 westbound, milepost 25, white Mercedes SUV, Indiana, D. David, Z Zebra, H Henry, 447, D. David, Z Zebra, H Henry, 447.

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0: 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More called over, so they have a subject on the phone stating that he is has suicidal thoughts. The rest of the information is going to be in the notes for you.
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0: Pittsburgh, just explain 1041, yeah. Supervised Patrol.
1: Mike Beacon 9, 1041, starting mileage 36852, repeating 36852.
2: 10-4.

0: Springfield, Charles 65, 1042.
1: Charles 65, Dev.
2: Yeah, with traffic, 99 just south of Versailles, with Indiana plate, F. Frank, L. Lincoln, 441, A. Adam, C. Charles, A. Adam. Repeating, Indiana, F. L., 44, C. A. You can hold the read back.
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1: They advise that he is underneath the overpass.

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2: It is a passenger, and I'm going to guess it's a rental, but the information I gave you is all that I got on there. I got a New York State 1027 when you're ready.
3: Okay, go ahead.
2: 1027, New York State, driver's license is what it states. The ID number is 324-882-325. 324-882-325.
3: 10-4, same way.

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1: 677, 1042.
2: That's clearing valid to a Allison Nicole Jarowski. No stop no connection.
0: Ten four, I'm secure.

0: 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I'll be 1024, 10-8, River 1, speed.
1: 10-4.
2: In the area. I don't see him.
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1: 684, all they said was it was a 988 transfer, and he said what he said to him, that he was underneath the overpass.
2: Network.

0: Springfield 659. I think I got him westbound at the 90.
1: Or, you said westbound at the 90.

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0: Franco, 677, go ahead. He's talking to the individual.
1: 677-10-4. Sangamon County was wondering if we wanted them to start Memorial Behavioral Health and EMS.
2: Franco, 684, you go ahead, sir.
3: Springfield 659 information. He's still on the phone of mobile crisis. I spoke with a lady on the phone. They should be sending somebody out here to talk to him. Secure 34.

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1: 10-4.
2: Springfield, 667, clear patrol.

is bringing its Troop 6 unsafe equipment, identified south on milepost 127. I-55 southbound, milepost 127. 1625, orange Snyder truck tractor semi-trailer, orange Snyder truck tractor semi-trailer. PPAL 577039. 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
0: 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Also 27 by name.

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2: 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Last name Curry, Charles Union, Robert, Robert Young. First name Megan, Mary, Edward, George, Adam, Nora. Middle initial C. Charles. Date of birth 05/04/2005. 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
1: 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That vehicle appeared to have left town, heading northbound.
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0: House 25-13-4. I'm out with that vehicle, making a traffic stop at South Food parking lot.
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1: 10-4.

Springfield Ocean 255, traffic stop. Southbound to 139, I-55 southbound to 139. White GMC van, for T-Paw Ocean, T-Paw Enora Ida, B-Boy Truck Plate. 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

0: 10 for? Who's a registered owner?
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0: 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Attempt to serve jury summons.

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15 is reckless driving, Illinois 125 eastbound off Armadale Road. 16 is reckless driving, Illinois 125 eastbound off Armadale Road, 1730. Gray Chevrolet sedan, severely dented. Make your own case, KZ213.

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0: Eastbound Outpost 108. 72 Eastbound Outpost 108. Gray Ford. Unknown registration. Trunk is open. 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
0: Fowler, Adams County, US 24, East 1308 Street, Fowler, Adams County, Blue Nissan Versa, handicap 323-383. 323-383.
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0: 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Then 1033 run 4, 3 out of 15 and engine 6, respond at 2338 Spring Street, Winter's Wash.
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0: 9th Pike County. PK9, can you head to 216 North Union in Gregsville? I got a report of someone going there to break into a house.
1: 10-4, I'll be 76.
0: 10-4, the suspect will be in a blue Mazda, female. I'll give you her other details shortly. She's coming from Maridosha.

0: 11, go ahead.
1: Hi, Glenn, page me that. Trespassing for Pleasant Hill. I will speak to the wife after she leaves the jail.
0: 10-4, I'm getting ready to give you a 21 about an incident you had last night as well.

0: contact with the RP. She stated that her mom came by and grabbed the money. I also spoke to the RP about the OP process. She said things have been kind of escalating between her and her mom, and she might look into that tomorrow, maybe tonight.
1: 10-4.